Well, here's my final serenade. Here's a gun and here's a blade. Here's a picture that I saved for too long. Here's

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